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0: अर्जेंटीना मैदान में क्या हुआ ये नहीं बताएंगे।
1: Lunchtime in Atlanta, a place in the last eight of the FIFA World Cup at stake, and it's the defending champions Argentina. Break the deadlock here against the defending champions from Argentina. It's a decent ball in, and they have broken the deadlock. Wow, what a start to the match. It's a consecutive match at the World Cup finals. No, he can't, not yet anyway. He's denied by Mustafa Shabir. Let's take... Away we go. As it stands, Argentina 45 minutes away from being knocked out of the FIFA World Cup. Alvarez... Alarm bells ringing for Argentina! 2-0! This time it's going to stand! Messi looking to start to turn it in their favour, and they are back in the game! Argentina right back in it, Cristiano Romero! It's game on now. And still, it's brilliant, and it was nearly 2-2. Plenty of blue and white shirts inside the penalty area now. Block made by Lachin the first time. Lautaro sent it across. It's swept in.
2: This is relentless. The delivery in the box is fortunate, but the reflection, and keep it alive. And Messi.
1: Lautaro Martinez. Red shirts racing back as fast as they can.
2: Argentina took control. You felt
1: retaining the trophy still alive. But looks very much in doubt with 11 minutes to go. But it's still on for Argentina. It's been epic in Atlanta. A game that had everything. A game that pushed the defending champions to the limit.
0: Yay! Thank you so much, Arvind.
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1: At LCA, we let the numbers do the talking. Like the one and only platinum-approved learning partner of ACCA in Mauritius. The 26 prize winners for the June and December 2025 ACCA exams. The top three affiliates in Mauritius for the June and December 2025 ACCA exams. The 12 papers beating the worldwide pass rate at the December 2025 ACCA exams. The 10 students ranked first at national level at the December 2025 ACCA exams. The 9 students ranked among the best top 15 at worldwide level at the December 2025 ACCA exams. The 18 years of continuous unflinching support to ACCA students in Mauritius. The over 20 years of teaching experience of our lecturers. Enroll at LCA and improve your chances of success at the ACCA exams. 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
4: 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A true technological breakthrough that's bringing space a little closer to your pocket.
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Thanks for joining us for the Newsflash. The Mauritian prison system is currently undergoing an evaluation by the United Nations Office on Drugs and Crime, UNODC. Professor Collins Odete is in Mauritius this week as part of an observation mission aimed at supporting reforms within the country's prison sector. Mauritius is among the 9 countries selected by the UNODC to assess the extent to which its prison system complies with international standards on the humane treatment of prisoners and the effective management of correctional facilities. During this mission, Professor Odete visited several prisons in the country. According to Professor Odete, one of the main challenges facing the Mauritian prison system remains overcrowding, particularly concerning pre-trial detainees known as on remand. Following this mission, recommendations will be formulated in collaboration with the Mauritian authorities to strengthen the management of prison facilities and improve detention conditions. Let's now talk about mental health. We've been hearing a lot about depression, anxiety, and burnout. To address this, the public, private, educational, religious, and medical sectors are mobilizing. This alliance of local forces was launched this Wednesday at the State House, an initiative called Compassion Unites. The objective is to better prevent and support those experiencing mental health disorders. Breaking the silence surrounding this issue is the call from the President of the Republic and the founder of the organisation Compassion Unites, Cross-Sector Alliance for Mental Health in Mauritius. The situation is worrying. More than 100,000 people in Mauritius are estimated to be facing mental health or substance use disorders. The search for solutions rests on 5 pillars: healthcare, professionals, the education sector, technology partners, religious and community leaders, as well as policy makers. Heading to Saint-Martin, where the pig breeding farm is in a deplorable state, the 195 livestock farmers are calling for government intervention. The Ministry of Agro-Industry has enlisted the expertise of 2 methanization companies to explore waste treatment solutions as part of a medium-term strategy to improve the situation. Meanwhile, the issuance of new operating permits has been suspended. A sum of 10 million rupees has been allocated for infrastructure development and a task force has been established. While awaiting major construction projects, the District Council is providing garbage collection services. The Ministry of Environment has also sought the support of private waste management operators to help mitigate the current situation. Nearly 4,600 international students are currently enrolled in universities and higher education institutions across Mauritius. As announced in the 2026-27 budget, international students will be allowed to work up to 30 hours per week during holiday periods, an increase from the current limit of 20 hours. The measure is intended to help students better manage the rising cost of living, while also addressing the needs of certain sectors experiencing labour shortages, and further strengthens the country's appeal as an international destination for higher education. Some international stories now. In the Middle East, the truce was short-lived. Hostilities have resumed between the United States and Iran, with a new series of military strikes and threats. At the heart of the tensions, the strategic Strait of Hormuz, through which a significant portion of the world's energy supply passes. Oil prices are rising again. According to Washington, 3 commercial vessels were targeted there by attacks attributed to Tehran. The United States claims to have retaliated with strikes against more than 80 targets in Iran. In retaliation, Iran announced it had targeted several US military bases in Kuwait and Bahrain with missiles and drones. From Ankara, where he is attending the NATO summit, US President Donald Trump declared the truce with Iran over. He did, however, suggest that his negotiators might continue talks. The Reform UK leader Nigel Farage said that having announced his resignation, he would refight the Essex seat in what he billed as a people versus the establishment by-election. Labour, the Conservatives, the Liberal Democrats, the Green Party and Restore Britain have all ruled out contesting the Clacton by-election triggered by his resignation. Facing increasing scrutiny over his finances and a parliamentary investigation, Farage said that people of Clacton should be judge of his actions. Foreign Secretary Yvette Cooper said the by-election shouldn't be happening and accused Farage of throwing a political tantrum as a distraction.

0: French hard-right leader Marine Le Pen has said she will run for the presidency in 2027 and appeal to the country's highest court against an embezzlement conviction that requires her to wear an electronic tag for a year. The National Rally leader said she would pursue all legal avenues to defend her innocence and appeal to France's top civil court. The appeal means the order to wear the tag is suspended until the court delivers its verdict on the case, likely early in 2027. Tornadoes and storms battering central China have killed at least 17 people, injured hundreds, and forced tens of thousands to flee their homes. Media footage showed dire rescue scenes, including life vest-clad workers searching for the missing in inflatable boats and piles of wreckage where buildings had been. At least 40 rivers and waterways in Guangxi were also overflowing. The deadly storms arrive as China braces for Super Typhoon Babi, which made landfall on United States territorial islands before shifting to the northwest. Well, that's it for now. Thanks for being with us. Goodbye, and do enjoy the rest of the show on RM2.
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3: Raftar Vibes, Filmy Rides,
2: RM2. जगाती है कयामत कोई।

0: PMI soit délivré dans un minimum de 3 jours.
1: We support this bill, but we must ensure that it does not become another law that protects victims strongly on paper while leaving them exposed in real life. That I do not doubt that the minister has the greatest of intentions in this bill. But what I do doubt is that government has been putting adequate resources either to ensure that police inquiries find the light of day, either to ensure that shelters can adequately protect the victims, either to ensure that, Madam Speaker, there is adequate staffing in the Family Services Bureau, then I would truly be satisfied that we are moving in the right direction.
2: Que fait concrètement ce projet de loi pour ces femmes, pour ces mères, pour ces familles? 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
5: By broadening the legal definition of domestic abuse, Mauritius is aligning itself with the best international standards and recognizing the living reality of perhaps thousands of victims. We are not copying other nations. We are joining a global movement that places the safety and dignity of victims above outdated perceptions.
6: La prévention doit parler le langage d'une société Rodriguez, et nous avons besoin des ressources humaines spécialisées, des services juridiques accessibles, du centre de réhabilitation et un programme structuré de réhabilitation, d'un financement durable pour des abris et un logement transitoire, d'éducation et de conscientisation publique continue dans les villages.
7: In spite of the fact that we have to crack down on perpetrators of domestic violence, yet the challenge, and I have to commend both the minister and the Attorney General to at the same time crack down on domestic violence, but also to rehabilitate. Unfortunately, we are not spending enough time on rehabilitation, which is also very important. So the bill of today is a milestone that will fundamentally reshape the social fabric of Mauritius, of society generally. And what is good also, the minister has mentioned, has underscored, that after 1 year, 2 years, in light of the experience that we will be having from the operation of the law, she will be ready to have a fresh look at it. Training of officers is crucial. Giving more financial means to the ministry is very important, because we don't want the law just to be beautiful on paper, impressive on paper. We have to act upon it.
8: A child who commits an act of violence against his or her parent will now fall within the ambit of this law. It adds to the legal provisions of the existing Protection of Elderly Persons Act. This is particularly significant in protecting our elderly citizens who deserve to live in dignity, safety and peace. We know that substance abuse and illicit drug dependency can sometimes fuel violence within families, with elderly parents becoming the first victims of those seeking money to sustain their addiction.
9: फुटबॉल में कल रात अर्जेंटीना के फैंस बहुत खुश हुए।

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